A travelling circus came. They brought an intelligent elephant, and Nelly was her name. One dark night,

Since 1992, there is a club which is making history. 15 years later, in 2007, it's still kicking.

Rise up the folks, fight like the Hulk when it's money on the line, everybody's in vogue. Rise up the folks, fight like the Hulk when it's money on the line, everybody's in vogue. Rise up the folks, fight like the Hulk when it's money on the line, everybody's in vogue. Rise up the folks, fight like the Hulk when it's money on the line, everybody's in vogue.